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1: As you know, Casey Kasem has unlocked the American Top 40 vaults and is replaying original shows from the 80s. 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
1: Too sexy for my love. 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

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Together, we are all Cape Bretoners. We are the true North, strong and free. 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
1: Good morning. Premier Tim Houston says the province has now received full repayment of more than 100

0: $100 million owed by Northern Pulp. The final payment was received this week, according to a statement from the Premier. The pulp mill in Pictou County went idle in 2020, and the company entered creditor protection. The province reached a settlement last year that dismissed a $450 million lawsuit against the government. The sale of timberlands covered the pension deficit and provincial loans. The Premier says the outcome's the best possible for Nova Scotians. Demolition and removal of hazardous materials will begin at the site in the coming weeks. The federal government is adjusting some of its retaliatory tariffs against the Trump tariffs after pushback from the seafood sector. The finance minister announced that based on feedback from the industry, he's decided to remove fish and seafood products from the list of counter tariffs. He says it'll maintain, though, a dollar-for-dollar response on U.S. products. The seafood industry had not been subject to tariffs up to this point because of exemptions under the Canada-U.S.-Mexico trade agreement. The school lunch program is expanding as kids head back to class this fall. All 372 public schools around the province will offer healthy, affordable meals beginning September 8th, including high schools. The program will serve more than 133,000 students. Education Minister Brendan McGuire says every student deserves a healthy lunch without adding stress to families. High schools are joining the program for the first time with new menu items including chicken wraps and noodle bowls. Families can order online starting today. The federal government's contributing more than $12 million over 3 years to support the expansion. A new report finds that four deaths in provincial custody this year are raising concerns about health care in jails. Postdoctoral fellow Laura Beach interviewed 21 former inmates and describes the system as grossly inadequate, calling it a major factor in preventable deaths. Participants reported no mental health or addictions assessments at intake and long waits for care. Nova Scotia Health says screenings do include those concerns and average waits range from 2 to 6 weeks. East Coast Prison Justice Society organizer Sonia Klein tells the Chronicle Herald a gap exists between policy and what happens in practice. In sports, in baseball, the Royals hammered the Blue Jays 13-2. Astros beat the Yankees 5-1. The Red Sox were off. Now you're up to date. I'm Daryl Good.
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2: Increasing cloudiness late this morning, windy with gusts up to 40 kilometers an hour, high of 26 with the humidex of 32, cloudy with showers beginning late in the evening, risk of a thunder shower. You'll see 10 millimeters in the heaviest showers, winds becoming light and a low of 19, showers ending in the morning, then cloudy with a chance of showers, clearing late in the afternoon, risk of a thunder shower, 5 millimeters, high of 21 with the humidex of 29 at 17 degrees and at 6:05.
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0: Kathy's 94.9 The Wave. Hopefully you're waking up to some or have had some sweet dreams overnight. It's 6:12. It's how many degrees did I say? 17 degrees. It's August 28th. It's Friday. It's the 240th day of the year. There are 125 days remaining until the end of the year. 10 days left until Labor Day. There are 6 days left until the first day of school. 64 days left until Halloween, 119 days left until Christmas, and 15 days left until the big day. This is my birthday.
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0: Shakedown and Bob Seger on 94.9 The Wave at 6:22. I should probably check the temperature. 17 degrees. The drive-in was lovely. The moon was extraordinary. Extraordinary. Of course, they had the lunar eclipse last night. I was like, okay, I'm going to stay up for it. And then it was like, you know, after 11 and peaks at like 1, it's over by 2:50 a.m. And I'm like, no, not happening. I have to get up super early. But I saw some pictures and they're pretty amazing. And yeah. And the moon this morning was extraordinary driving in. Didn't it? Oh, I saw Fox. Saw Fox on Dominion Street. That's about it, though. The driving was pretty, pretty chill. Pretty chill. I hope your drive, maybe you're like Elsa going into the golf club, gonna do some golfing. I hope wherever you're going or wherever you're coming from, you get there safe.
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1: Good morning. Three people are in custody after running from a stolen vehicle early yesterday morning. Police responded to a crash on the Gabarus Highway around 3 a.m. involving a vehicle that had been reported stolen. The owner said a group of men known to him stole the car and threatened him with a weapon before running into the woods. Officers with a police dog tracked down one suspect hiding in a tree and arrested him. Two other men were found hiding in a ditch. A fourth suspect fled in a truck and remains at large. Police say this was not a random incident and charges are pending. 70 members of the Gaelic College Foundation have requested a special meeting to address governance concerns. They want to elect members to fill board vacancies and to adopt a motion of no confidence in the Board of Governors. The request follows the resignation of Executive Governor Joanne McIntyre, who cited poor communication and decisions made without board input. Foundation members tell the Post these concerns are serious, given the college's recent financial challenges. President Rodney MacDonald previously announced a program suspension and funding cuts. The college has now posted a foundation meeting for September 8th. Gas prices are up at the pumps again this morning in the Nova Scotia Energy Board's regular Friday setting, but diesel dropped. Regular is up 2.7 cents to a minimum $1.90.4 in Cape Breton. Diesel dropped 4.3 cents to $2.39.2. Shelburne Mounties say there are insufficient grounds for charges after an eight-month investigation into a fatal dog attack in Welshtown last winter. The probe included video analysis, witness, and neighbor interviews. On January 3rd, three large-breed dogs mauled a youth cycling past a property. 13-year-old Drew Nickerson later died in hospital. The dogs were put down by a veterinarian the day after the attack. Staff Sergeant Jeff LeBlanc of Shelburne Mounties calls the incident heartbreaking and says the force's thoughts remain with the youth's loved ones and the affected community. While the decision not to lay charges has brought anger from the boy's mother, Dawn Nickerson posted on Facebook she was in complete shock and disbelief to learn that no charges would be laid, saying her son deserved justice. In sports on the Diamonds, Blue Jays were pounded by Kansas City 13-2. Houston down the Yankees 5-1. The Red Sox had the day off. Now you're up to date. I'm Darrell Good.
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0: 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Weather.
5: Increasing cloudiness late this morning. Winds gusting up to 40, a high of 26 with the humidex of 32. Cloudy this evening. Showers beginning late with a risk of a thunder shower. 10 millimeters in the heaviest showers. Winds becoming light at a low of 19. Showers ending in the morning, then a chance of showers and clearing in the afternoon. Risk of a thunder shower, 5 millimeters and a high of 21 with the humidex of 29. It's 17 degrees and it's 633.
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0: FM, the Bare Naked Ladies, 94.9 The Wave at 6:42. It's 17 degrees. Good morning. It's Friday. I'm so excited. It's the last weekend in August, if you can believe it or not. School starts next week. It's the last weekend in August. What the heck? So yesterday, we asked on our Vogue Optical web poll question, do you ignore workplace communication outside of business hours? Majority of the answers went with yes. They're like, I'm done work. Question for today, have you ever used an AI chat box for medical advice? It's going to be the way of the world. Imagine like doctors not being used anymore because of AI. Oh my Lanta. It's going to be insane. Yes or no? You can head. I've done it for like blood work results, if there is anything out of the ordinary. But like I didn't use it for like medical advice, that kind of deal. But we're asking you. You can head on over to 949thewave.com and cast your vote.
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0: Jason Saga, 94.9 The Wave at 654, 17 degrees. Well, Atlantic storm to be named Dolly, a tropical wave in the Atlantic, could become the fourth named storm of the 2026 season. The wave is named Dolly, and Dolly was chosen 30 years ago and is not linked to Dolly Parton. So it's just mere coincidence. 30 years ago, have they really named storms 30 years in advance? When's Heather? When's Hurricane Heather? Besides every day from my loved ones.
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3: Good morning. Premier Tim Houston says the province has now received full repayment of more than $100 million owed by Northern Pulp. The final payment was received this week, according to a statement from the Premier. The pulp mill in Pictou County went idle in 2020 and the company entered creditor protection. The province reached a settlement last year that dismissed a $450 million lawsuit against the government. The sale of timberlands covered the pension deficit and provincial loans. The Premier says the outcome's the best possible for Nova Scotians. Demolition and removal of hazardous materials will begin at the site in the coming weeks. The federal government is adjusting some of its retaliatory tariffs against the Trump tariffs after pushback from the seafood sector. The finance minister announced that based on feedback from the industry, he's decided to remove fish and seafood products from the list of counter tariffs. He says it'll maintain, though, a dollar

0: dollar-for-dollar response on U.S. products. The seafood industry had not been subject to tariffs up to this point because of exemptions under the Canada-U.S.-Mexico trade agreement. The school lunch program is expanding as kids head back to class this fall. All 372 public schools around the province will offer healthy, affordable meals beginning September 8th, including high schools. The program will serve more than 133,000 students. Education Minister Brendan McGuire says every student deserves a healthy lunch without adding stress to families. High schools are joining the program for the first time with new menu items including chicken wraps and noodle bowls. Families can order online starting today. The federal government's contributing more than $12 million over 3 years to support the expansion. A new report finds that four deaths in provincial custody this year are raising concerns about health care in jails. Postdoctoral fellow Laura Beach interviewed 21 former inmates and describes the system as grossly inadequate, calling it a major factor in preventable deaths. Participants reported no mental health or addictions assessments at intake and long waits for care. Nova Scotia Health says screenings do include those concerns and average waits range from 2 to 6 weeks. East Coast Prison Justice Society organizer Sonia Klein tells the Chronicle Herald a gap exists between policy and what happens in practice. In sports, in baseball, the Royals hammered the Blue Jays 13-2. Astros beat the Yankees 5-1. The Red Sox were off. Now you're up to date. I'm Daryl Good.
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3: 94.9 The Wave weather.
4: Increasing cloudiness late this morning. Winds gusting up to 40, a high of 26 with a humidex of 32. Cloudy this evening. Showers beginning. Risk of a thunder shower. 10 millimeters in the heaviest showers. Winds becoming light and a low of 19. Showers ending in the morning. Clearing late in the afternoon. A risk of a thunder shower. 5 millimeters and a high of 21. It's 17 degrees and 7:05.
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0: Candy in the Backbeat and Under Your Spell on 94.9 The Wave, 713, 17 degrees. Welcome to the 7 o'clock hour, all the sevens. And lots of great music on the way. I've got The Temptations with My Girl, Neil Diamond, Stevie Nicks coming up. If you're just grabbing your first coffee, good morning and cheers to you. I've also got your birthdays as well, brought to you by Cass's Kitchen. And the Cape Breton Classic Cruisers annual Show and Shine is happening September 12th, actually. That's the show from 10 until 3 at the Cape Breton County Arena. Now, it will be kicked off with flag raising at City Hall on Friday, September 11th at 11 a.m. I can't believe that it's the 25th anniversary of September 11th coming up, which is bonkers to me. The Cape Breton Classic Cruisers annual Show and Shine is in support of the Cape Breton Hospice and Palliative Care, raised over $52,000. There's going to be a silent auction, a barbecue, live music, face painting, free arcade game trailer, and plus lots of antique cars. And participants can enter to win a set of Michelin tires. So that's all happening Friday, September 11th, kicks off at 11 a.m. with the flag raising, and then the show is Saturday, September 12th, which is my birthday.
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0: Solutions on 94.9 The Wave. It's 17 degrees. I remember being in elementary school and we had like a little talent show, and me and three friends, we did that song. And I remember like we put baseball caps on, and at the end of the song, we like took our baseball caps off and we're like, ha, ha, ha, we're really girls. But we sang that whole song as boys and we fooled everybody. That was probably one of my finer acting jobs, for sure. We've got an information update on the way. Neil Diamond and Haywire's coming at you.
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3: Good morning. Three people are in custody after running from a stolen vehicle early yesterday morning. Police responded to a crash on the Gabarus Highway around 3 a.m. involving a vehicle that had been reported stolen. The owner said a group of men known to him stole the car and threatened him with a weapon before running into the woods. Officers with a police dog tracked down one suspect hiding in a tree and arrested him. Two other men were found hiding in a ditch. A fourth suspect fled in a truck and remains at large. Police say this was not a random incident and charges are pending. 70 members of the Gaelic College Foundation have requested a special meeting to address governance concerns. They want to elect members to fill board vacancies and to adopt a motion of no confidence in the Board of Governors. The request follows the resignation of Executive Governor Joanne McIntyre, who cited poor communication and decisions made without board input. Foundation members tell the Post these concerns are serious, given the college's recent financial challenges. President Rodney MacDonald previously announced a program suspension and funding cuts. The college has now posted a foundation meeting for September 8th. Gas prices are up at the pumps again this morning in the Nova Scotia Energy Board's regular Friday setting, but diesel dropped. Regular is up 2.7 cents to a minimum $1.90.4 in Cape Breton. Diesel dropped 4.3 cents to $2.39.2. Shelburne Mounties say there are insufficient grounds for charges after an eight-month investigation into a fatal dog attack in Welshtown last winter. The probe included video analysis, witness, and neighbor interviews. On January 3rd, three large breed dogs mauled a youth cycling past a property. 13-year-old Drew Nickerson later died in hospital. The dogs were put down by a veterinarian the day after the attack. Staff Sergeant Jeff LeBlanc of Shelburne Mounties calls the incident heartbreaking and says the force's thoughts remain with the youth's loved ones and the affected community. While the decision not to lay charges has brought anger from the boy's mother, Dawn Nickerson posted on Facebook she was in complete shock and disbelief to learn that no charges would be laid, saying her son deserved justice. In sports on the Diamonds, Blue Jays were pounded by Kansas City 13-2. Houston down the Yankees 5-1. The Red Sox had the day off. Now you're up to date. I'm Daryl Good.
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2: 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Weather.
3: Increasing cloudiness late this morning. Winds gusting up to 40, a high of 26 with a humidex of 32. Cloudy this evening with showers beginning. Risk of a thunder shower. 10 millimeters in the heaviest showers. Winds becoming light and a low of 19. Showers ending in the morning and then clearing. A risk of a thunder shower. 5 millimeters and a high of 21 is 17 degrees and 7:34.
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0: with Maneater 94.9 The Wave. Good morning. Welcome to Friday at 7:44. It's 17 degrees. Happy to have you along with me. And 94.9 The Wave web poll question. Today we're asking, have you ever used AI chat box for medical advice? That is a yes or a no. You can head on over to 94.9thewave.com and cast your vote.
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0: One More Time in Britney Spears, 94.9 The Wave, 17 degrees, 7:51. You know it's time for today's birthday.
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0: 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The winner will pick up a gift certificate, courtesy of Cass's Kitchen. And Savannah Holloway is celebrating a birthday on Sunday. 31st birthday on Sunday, actually. Love from your Reserve Minds and Neville Street family and friends, especially from your daughters Lily and Nora, your niece Veda, and your cousins Cohen, Sawyer, and Zola. Hope you have a great day, Savannah. That's awesome. Stephen McNeil is celebrating a birthday today. Music blessings and love from family and friends. And Hayden and Hunter Timbury are celebrating 20th birthday today from your favorite cousin. And Hayden and Hunter, you guys pick up that gift certificate courtesy of Cass's Kitchen. If you would like to hear your birthday or anniversary greeting on the air, simply head over to 949thewave.com, click on contest, get your greetings in at least 7 days in advance, please, just so I can see them. I don't want to leave any awesome birthday wishes out. We have got an information update coming your way. I'll talk to you on the other side of the 8 o'clock hour.
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3: Good morning. Premier Tim Houston says the province has now received full repayment of more than $100 million owed by Northern Pulp. The final payment was received this week, according to a statement from the Premier. The pulp mill in Pictou County went idle in 2020 and the company entered creditor protection. The province reached a settlement last year that dismissed a $450 million lawsuit against the government. The sale of timberlands covered the pension deficit and provincial loans. The Premier says the outcome's the best possible for Nova Scotians. Demolition and removal of hazardous materials will begin at the site in the coming weeks. The federal government is adjusting some of its retaliatory tariffs against the Trump tariffs after pushback from the seafood sector. The finance minister announced that based on feedback from the industry, he's decided to remove fish and seafood products from the list of counter tariffs. He says it'll maintain, though, a dollar-for-dollar response on U.S. products. The seafood industry had not been subject to tariffs up to this point because of exemptions under the Canada-U.S.-Mexico trade agreement. The school lunch program is expanding as kids head back to class this fall. All 372 public schools around the province will offer healthy, affordable meals beginning September 8th, including high schools. The program will serve more than 133,000 students. Education Minister Brendan McGuire says every student deserves a healthy lunch without adding stress to families. High schools are joining the program for the first time with new menu items including chicken wraps and noodle bowls. Families can order online starting today. The federal government's contributing more than $12 million over 3 years to support the expansion. A new report finds that four deaths in provincial custody this year are raising concerns about health care in jails. Postdoctoral fellow Laura Beach interviewed 21 former inmates and describes the system as grossly inadequate, calling it a major factor in preventable deaths. Participants reported no mental health or addictions assessments at intake and long waits for care. Nova Scotia Health says screenings do include those concerns and average waits range from 2 to 6 weeks. East Coast Prison Justice Society organizer Sonia Klein tells the Chronicle Herald a gap exists between policy and what happens in practice. In sports, in baseball, the Royals hammered the Blue Jays 13-2. Astros beat the Yankees 5-1. The Red Sox were off. Now you're up to date. I'm Daryl Good.
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1: 94.9 The Wave weather.
2: Increasing cloudiness this morning. Winds gusting up to 40 kilometers an hour, a high of 26 with the humidex of 32. Cloudy with showers beginning late this evening and a risk of a thunder shower. Winds becoming light. You could see 10 millimeters in the heaviest showers, a low of 19. Showers ending in the morning and then cloudy with a chance of showers. Risk of a thunder shower clearing late in the afternoon and a high of 21. It's 19 degrees and it's 8:03.
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1: We are into the 8 o'clock hour. It's 8:10, 19 degrees on this Friday, and you know what that means. It's password winning weekend. Don't forget to be listening for that password, and when you hear it, make a mental note, jot it down. Monday, I'll ask you what that was, and the first correct caller will pick up that prize pack of barbecue essentials, courtesy of our great pals at Foodland in Glace Bay and Sydney Mines. And that's brought to you by the Lakes Golf Club and Resort. It's also brought to you by the Miner's Daughter Restaurant, 94.9 The Wave, and of course, Foodland.
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0: 94.9 The Wave, Electric Avenue, and Eddie Grant. It's 8:18. It's 19 degrees. It's Friday. And of course, the whole Lake Ontario thing. Okay. So if you don't know, President Trump has signed an order to rename Lake Ontario Lake America. Now, legally, Canada doesn't have to, like, when he signs the order, he can't change the name, but Americans can call it Lake America if they choose, but Canadians don't have to call it. And remember, like, in school, you would learn the Great Lakes, so it was HOMES was the acronym. Huron, Ontario, Michigan, Erie, and Superior. And I saw somebody's status yesterday on Facebook, and it was like, you know, back when we were going to school, it was named, the acronym was HOMES. And now the acronym can be SHAME. Think about it.
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3: Good morning. Three people are in custody after running from a stolen vehicle early yesterday morning. Police responded to a crash on the Gabarus Highway around 3 a.m. involving a vehicle that had been reported stolen. The owner said a group of men known to him stole the car and threatened him with a weapon before running into the woods. Officers with a police dog tracked down one suspect hiding in a tree and arrested him. Two other men were found hiding in a ditch. A fourth suspect fled in a truck and remains at large. Police say this was not a random incident and charges are pending. 70 members of the Gaelic College Foundation have requested a special meeting to address governance concerns. They want to elect members to fill board vacancies and to adopt a motion of no confidence in the Board of Governors. The request follows the resignation of Executive Governor Joanne McIntyre, who cited poor communication and decisions made without board input. Foundation members tell the Post these concerns are serious, given the college's recent financial challenges. President Rodney MacDonald previously announced a program suspension and funding cuts. The college has now posted a foundation meeting for September 8th. Gas prices are up at the pumps again this morning in the Nova Scotia Energy Board's regular Friday setting, but diesel dropped. Regular is up 2.7 cents to a minimum $1.90.4 in Cape Breton. Diesel dropped 4.3 cents to $2.39.2. Shelburne Mounties say there are insufficient grounds for charges after an eight-month investigation into a fatal dog attack in Welshtown last winter. The probe included video analysis, witness, and neighbor interviews. On January 3rd, three large-breed dogs mauled a youth cycling past a property. 13-year-old Drew Nickerson later died in hospital. The dogs were put down by a veterinarian the day after the attack. Staff Sergeant Jeff LeBlanc of Shelburne Mounties calls the incident heartbreaking and says the force's thoughts remain with the youth's loved ones and the affected community. While the decision not to lay charges has brought anger from the boy's mother, Dawn Nickerson posted on Facebook she was in complete shock and disbelief to learn that no charges would be laid, saying her son deserved justice. In sports on the Diamonds, Blue Jays were pounded by Kansas City 13-2. Houston down the Yankees 5-1. The Red Sox had the day off. Now you're up to date. I'm Daryl Good.
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2: 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Weather.
7: Increasing cloudiness late in the morning. Winds gusting up to 40, a high of 26 with a humidex of 32. Cloudy with showers beginning later this evening and a risk of a thunder shower. 10 millimeters in the heaviest showers. Winds becoming light and a low of 19. Showers ending in the morning, then cloudy with a chance of showers and a risk of a thunder shower. Clearing later in the afternoon, a high of 21 with the humidex of 29. It's 19 degrees and it's 8:33.
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0: 9 The Wave. It's 8:47. It's 19 degrees. We've got 13 minutes to go before the 9 o'clock hours. We get geared up for the 94.9 Minute Music Marathon heading into the weekend. Tom Petty, Blue Rodeo, Santana with Rob Thomas on the way. And Casey Kasem is counting down the hits from 1983 starting tomorrow, 8 a.m. until 12, and then on Sunday from 8 until 11, counting down the hits from 1975. Were you around then? Do you remember what you were listening to? If it was on the radio, which where else would it be? Unless it was on vinyl, maybe. Or A-track? When was that? Yes, you will hear all of the hits from 1983 on Saturday, tomorrow, and then 1975 on Sunday.
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Madonna and Papa Don't Preach as we head into the 10 o'clock hour. Len, Fleetwood Mac, Billy Joel on the way. Journey, just to name a few. Here's the Rankin Family's going out to Stuart Cathcart.

0: 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I'll be out and around the CBRM today in the all-new 2026 Toyota Prius plug-in hybrid from McDonald Auto, handing out Old Dutch chips, Pepsi courtesy of Cape Breton Beverages, and lots of station swag. 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

0: 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Lunch Rush's on the way. 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
6: 94.9 The Wave weather.
0: Increasing cloudiness late this morning. Winds gusting up to 40 kilometers an hour. A high of 26 with peaks of 32. Cloudy with showers beginning late in the evening. Risk of a thunder shower. 10 millimeters in the heaviest shower and a low of 19. Showers ending in the morning and then cloudy with a chance of showers clearing later in the afternoon at a high of 21 with the humidex of 29. It's 23 degrees, feeling like 30. That's your weather. 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

0: Dave Sampson gets me through the night on 94.9 The Wave. And if you are celebrating a birthday today, like my friend Candace Strong, Kansas, I hope you have a wonderful, wonderful birthday. You're also celebrating with Honey Boo Boo is 21. Leanne Rimes is 44. We've got Jack Black coming in at 57. Jason Priestley is also 57. Shania Twain is 61. And Jennifer Coolidge is 65. If you're celebrating a birthday, happy birthday to you. Hope you have your cake and eat it too.
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0: flying over you, 94.9 The Wave. Welcome to the 11 o'clock hour on this Friday. And the Cape Breton Classic Cruisers annual show and shine is happening next week. Now it'll kick off with flag raising at City Hall on Friday, September 11th at 11 a.m. And then the show is Saturday, September 12th, 10 a.m. to 3 p.m. at the Cape Breton County Arena parking lot in Coxeth. You will see all kinds of antique cars, and participants can enter to win a set of Michelin tires. There's a silent auction, barbecue, live music, face painting, a free arcade game trailer, and more. So that's happening next week. It is the Cape Breton Classics Cruisers annual show and shine in support of the Cape Breton Hospice and Palliative Care Society.
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0: Dave. Let's take a little look back what happened on this day in history, shall we? In 1963, Martin Luther King gave his famous I Have a Dream speech. Also on this day in 1986, Tina Turner receives a star on the Hollywood Walk of Fame. On this day in 1996, Prince Charles and Princess Diana divorce. Also on this day in 2009, Oasis finally split up.
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0: Increasing cloudiness late this morning. Winds gusting up to 40 kilometers an hour. A high of 26 with peaks of 32. Cloudy with showers beginning late in the evening. Risk of a thunder shower. 10 millimeters in the heaviest shower and a low of 19. Showers ending in the morning and then cloudy with a chance of showers clearing later in the afternoon at a high of 21 with the humidex of 29. It's 23 degrees, feeling like 30. That's your weather. 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

0: enthusiasm for me on this Friday morning. Thanks for sharing with me. I had a blast as always. I'm on remote tomorrow at Celtic, so I will talk to you then. I hope you have a wonderful rest of the afternoon and evening. And don't forget, Casey Kasem, counting down the hits from 1983, beginning tomorrow at 8 a.m. Talk to you tomorrow. As always, stay safe, stay healthy, stay kind, and take care.
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1: As you know, Casey Kasem has unlocked the American Top 40 vaults and is replaying original shows from the 80s. This week, Casey takes you back to September 3rd, 1983. That's when the Eurythmics enjoyed Sweet Dreams, ELO declared rock and roll as king, Taco was putting on the Ritz, and Bonnie Tyler witnessed a total eclipse of the...

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1: As you know, Casey Kasem has unlocked the American Top 40 vaults and is replaying original shows from the 80s. This week, Casey takes you back to September 3rd, 1983. That's when the Eurythmics enjoyed

0: Sweet Dreams, ELO declared rock and roll is king, Taco was putting on the Ritz, and Bonnie Tyler witnessed a total eclipse of the heart. You'll hear those songs, all the top 40 hits, and the long-distance dedications from September 3rd, 1983, right here on American Top 40, the 80s.
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8: Increasing cloudiness. Windy with gusts up to 40 kilometers an hour, high of 26 with a humidex of 32. Cloudy this evening. Showers beginning with a risk of a thunder shower. You could see 10 millimeters in the heaviest showers, a low of 19. Showers ending in the morning, then a chance of showers and a risk of a thunder shower. Further 5 millimeters clearing in the afternoon, a high of 21 with a humidex of 29. That's your weather. 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
7: Increasing cloudiness, windy with gusts up to 40 kilometers an hour, high of 26 with a humidex of 32. Cloudy this evening, showers beginning with a risk of a thunder shower. You could see 10 millimeters in the heaviest showers, a low of 19. Showers ending in the morning, then a chance of showers and a risk of a thunder shower. Further 5 millimeters clearing in the afternoon, a high of 21 with a humidex of 29. That's your weather. 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

94.9 The Wave, Platinum Blonde, Somebody, Somewhere. Happy Friday afternoon. I'm MJ. Brian Adams coming up for us. Also, the odds in Crowded House. The VG's staying alive. 94.9 The Wave.

the odds. It falls apart on 94.9 The Wave, 70s, 80s, and more. I'm Jay. I have a scam. Yes, I know, another scam to tell you about. This one's coming out of Halifax, but pretty important to know. I'm going to share that news after Brian Adams. Crowded House, Don't Dream It's Over, 94.9 The Wave.

0: just going on up to the spirit in the sky. 94.9 The Wave. All right, here's that scam I was warning you about. This is coming out of Halifax, and this one, very convincing. All she was doing was having coffee at a cafe. And her name is Candida, and thank you so much, Candida, for sharing your story. I mean, I think most of us might be a little hesitant to share the story, but good on her for doing this. She was having tea when somebody stole her wallet out of her purse because she had her purse on the back of a chair. So you got to be extra careful with that. She says as she was preparing to freeze her cards, her phone rang. Caller ID said it was Royal Bank. Caller knew enough about what had happened to sound legitimate, asking the usual sounding verification questions and eventually convinced her to provide her PIN number. Yeah, and if you guessed it was the person who stole her wallet, you'd be correct. And the scammers were able to withdraw $500 cash. They spent another $700 and even attempted a $3,000 purchase. So be extra careful about where your wallet is, and if somebody calls you asking for your PIN, never give that out. Coming up for us next, the Cardigans and Brian Adams.
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2: Were you here last night?
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2: Okay. 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
3: All right. 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

0: Brian Adams, Somebody on 94.9 The Wave, 70s, 80s, and more. I'm MJ. So here's something really cool. Talk about taking the scenic route home. An Irish couple, they spent the last 19 months cycling around the world. Yeah, not just our country, not just Ireland, but the world. And they are finishing their incredible journey in Newfoundland. Mark Graham and Ellie O'Byrne left Ireland in February of last year, and they have since pedaled more than 30,000 kilometers through 24 countries. They've traveled through Europe, Central Asia, China, Japan, and the U.S., and say some of their favorite memories have simply been the kindness of strangers along the way. And apparently Newfoundlanders are taking that hospitality to another level, like Newfoundlanders do. The couple say offers of food, shelter, and places to stay have been off the chart. They're really hoping to reach Cape Spear tomorrow, chosen because it's about as close as they can get to Ireland without getting on a boat. So that'll be pretty much a round-the-world trip for them. That's so cool. Mark and Ellie, what a wonderful thing to do together. Coming up for us next on 94.9 The Wave, we're going to hear from Prince.
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7: Increasing cloudiness, windy with gusts up to 40 kilometers an hour, high of 26 with the humidex of 32. Cloudy this evening, showers beginning with a risk of a thunder shower. You could see 10 millimeters in the heaviest showers, a low of 19. Showers ending in the morning, then a chance of showers and a risk of a thunder shower. Further 5 millimeters, clearing in the afternoon, a high of 21 with the humidex of 29. That's your weather. 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
1: 94.9 The Wave with Prince and Kiss. Coming up for us in the next hour, I'll have more on this story. Hurricane names. And unfortunately, we know we lost Dolly Parton this week. But guess what the next name storm is? Dolly. Yeah. And it's pure coincidence. But I'm going to tell you more about this storm coming up in the next hour. We're also going to hear from Honeymoon Suite, Glass Tiger, and Madonna.
2: Casey Kasem has unlocked the American Top 40 vaults and is replaying original shows from the 70s. This week, Casey takes you back to August 30th, 1975. That's when Ambrosia was holding on to yesterday. The Bee Gees were jive talking. The Carpenters played solitaire. And Morris Albert felt nothing more than feelings. You'll hear those songs and all the Top 40 hits from August 30th, 1975, right here on American Top 40, the 70s.
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Jane Child, Don't Want to Fall in Love. I'm MJ, so our next named storm is Dolly, and not named after Dolly Parton. No, just pure coincidence. I'm going to tell you more details on that after ABBA. Last Tiger next, but first Michael Sambello, Maniac, 94.9 The Way.

0: Let's have a Mamma Mia 94.9 The Wave. Okay, here it is. Our next named storm is Dolly, and it's just pure coincidence that our next named tropical storm is named Dolly. But despite the timing, the name has absolutely no connection to the passing of Dolly Parton. Hurricane names are selected years in advance by the World Meteorological Organization, with the lists rotating every 6 years. This year's Atlantic list started with Arthur, followed by Bertha and Cristobal, which means Dolly was already next in line. A tropical system gets its name once sustained winds reach at least 39 miles an hour. So if Dolly does form and everything, the timing will certainly get attention, particularly just days after losing one of our best music icons and personalities of all time. So again, just watch for more information here on 94.9 The Wave about Dolly. Coming up for us next, we're going to hear from Phil Collins and Gowan.
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2: Back for round two of YQM in Dieppe, New Brunswick, and we are broadcasting live here all weekend long and looking forward to chatting with you. In fact, we've actually got a newlywed couple that's joining us at the booth. You guys got married, what, I heard on last week on Saturday?
3: Yes, on Saturday last week.
2: Well, first of all, congratulations.
4: Thank you.
2: And we better find out what your names are.
4: I'm Megan.
3: And I'm Chris.
2: And is this your first time here at YQM?
4: This is actually our second year, but this year has been even better than last year.
2: I bet so, after tying the knot. That's a pretty big deal, right? So was this like an anniversary gift? Is this a getaway vacation?
3: This is the honeymoon vacation.
2: Hey, that's a great place to be for a honeymoon, a country music show, right? So who are you looking forward to the most tonight?
3: Eric Church.
2: Can you sing us an Eric Church tune?
3: Creepin'.
2: There you go. You're going to be belting that one on a little bit later. So for people that aren't here, that have never been here before, why should they get down to YQM?
3: For the experience and the people that you meet.
2: It feels like everybody kind of gets to know everybody when they're hanging out here, right?
4: Yeah, you meet so many new people, and sometimes you build the friendships, and they last a lifetime.
2: Well, guys, thanks for dropping by and chatting with us. Congratulations on the wedding, and maybe we'll see you next year for the anniversary.
3: Yes, 100%.
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70s, 80s, and more. That's Aha, Take on Me. I'm MJ. Well, if you want to take on a movie this weekend, I have one playing in all the IMAX, the big screens, not getting great reviews. But which one is? I'll tell you after Phil Collins. Here's Gowan, Moonlight Desires on 94.9 The Wave.

0: Phil Collins in the air tonight, 94.9 The Wave. Well, it looks like a couple of really good family-friendly movies are opening up this weekend, including a movie called Buddy. And this just looks like a lot of fun. A bright orange unicorn and star of the classic children's television show who brought joy and life lessons into your living room. That is getting 86% on Rotten Tomatoes. But here's the thing. The other movie or show that we grew up watching, Coyote and Roadrunner, Coyote and versus Acme is 95% on Rotten Tomatoes. That movie looks really, really good. Well done. I thought it might be a dud. When I first heard they were making a movie about Coyote versus Acme, I thought, okay, that's going to be a dud. Guess what? It isn't. It's a good movie, 95%. Now, the third one to mention is called The Dog Stares. And this one's playing in all the IMAX movies. It was supposed to be really good. Not getting great reviews at all, unfortunately. Coming up for us next on 94.9 The Wave, we're going to hear from Billy Joel and Men Without Hats.
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8: 94.9 The Wave Weather. Increasing cloudiness, windy with gusts up to 40 kilometers an hour, high of 26 with the humidex of 32. Cloudy this evening, showers beginning with a risk of a thunder shower. You could see 10 millimeters in the heaviest showers, a low of 19. Showers ending in the morning, then a chance of showers and a risk of a thunder shower, further 5 millimeters, clearing in the afternoon, a high of 21 with the humidex of 29. That's your weather. 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
10: What's the matter with the clothes I'm wearing? Can't you tell that your tie's too wide?

0: the way pop goes the world, men without hats. MJ's Heroes coming up next hour, and it's going out to all of you volunteers who have stepped up to make sure kids have all the supplies they need for back to school. I'm going to tell you more on that story coming up on MJ's Heroes. 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
6: Hey, good afternoon. The provincial government has announced a new partnership with Dalhousie University to offer leadership training for firefighters. The new Nova Scotia Fire Service Leadership Certificate is a six-course program covering station operation, fire prevention, municipal administration, finance, human resources, and organizational leadership. Applications for the new program open in September for the first two pilot cohorts, expected to begin in January and April of 2027. Government says it's spending more than $200,000 to help get the program up and running. In other news, Cape Breton police have charged three men after a stolen vehicle crashed on the Gabarus Highway early yesterday morning. Police say the owner had reported the truck stolen by a group of men known to him who had made threats with a weapon. Officers tracked one suspect hiding in a tree and later found two others in a ditch. 49-year-old Vernon Stanley McLean is facing multiple charges, including dangerous driving and assault with a weapon. 25-year-old Jude Curtis Cameron is charged with resisting arrest and weapons offenses. A third man is being held on a Canada-wide parole warrant. Police are still searching for a fourth suspect. 39-year-old Pictou County man is facing drug and weapons charges after police seized cocaine, methamphetamine, and an air-powered handgun. The Pictou County Integrated Street Crime Enforcement Unit says officers arrested Glenn Robert Rent yesterday after following him to a New Glasgow residence. Police say a search of his backpack turned up about 50 grams of crack cocaine, 30 grams of methamphetamine, and cash. Rent is facing four charges, including possession for the purpose of trafficking and possession of a weapon for a dangerous purpose. The three other people arrested were released without charges. Rent was due in Pictou Provincial Court today. A proposed $100 million inland shipping terminal near Truro could give Nova Scotia a major economic and logistics boost by linking central regions directly to the Port of Halifax. Scotia Port is a joint venture between Millbrook First Nation and a company from Edmonton. They're planning to develop a 2,300-acre hub in Onslow with rail yards, container facilities, and warehousing, according to Saltwire. David Phillips of the Truro and Colchester Partnership says the project builds on local transportation strengths and could create about 300 jobs while easing congestion at the docks in Halifax. The Halifax Port Authority says it would strengthen inland logistics and supply chain efficiency. Significant planning and funding work remains ahead of any construction, though. Well, the province of New Brunswick is giving the go-ahead for a proposed gas plant in Tantramar near the Nova Scotia-New Brunswick border. The Environment Minister, Gilles Lepage, released the results of an environmental impact assessment this afternoon, approving ProEnergy's 500-megawatt gas and diesel plant. Lepage says there are 45 conditions the company must adhere to as part of the approval, all a response to concerns heard from the community.
7: And it is to mitigate to the best of our technology, to the best of our laws, regulations that we can provide here in New Brunswick.
6: The conditions include the company conduct regular air and water monitoring, and Lepage says violations of the conditions can result in a varied response, including a potential shutdown. Foreign Affairs Minister Anita Anand says 30 Canadians and permanent residents remain missing after a flash flood struck an area along the Nepal-Tibet border on Wednesday. Nepalese police report more than 360 people killed, 1,400 are still missing, after a torrent of water and mud swept through the communities. According to the Canadian press, the Nepal Tourism Board lists 667 foreign nationals among the missing, including 25 Canadians. None of the 31 foreign nationals reported rescued is Canadian. Global Affairs Canada is deploying five consular officials to Kathmandu. Officials say a glacial collapse caused the flooding, and power outages are hindering communications. In sports on the diamonds, the Blue Jays are opening a weekend series against the Mariners in Toronto. The Red Sox are in the Bronx to take on the Yankees. And in the CFL, the Alouettes visit Winnipeg to play the Blue Bars. Now you're up to date. I'm Sheldon McLeod.
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8: Showers beginning late this evening with a risk of a thunder shower. 10 millimeters in the heaviest showers and a low of 19. Showers ending in the morning, then a chance of showers and a risk of a shower in the morning, and then clearing later in the afternoon, a high of 21 with the humidex of 29. Looking ahead to Sunday, sunny and a high of 24. That's your weather. 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

Tom Cochran, Big League on 94.9 The Wave, 70s, 80s, and more. Almost time for MJ's Heroes and a lot of volunteers to thank, all collecting those supplies for back to school. I'll share that story on MJ.

0: Creeping Sea, when I'm up, I can't get down. 94.9 The Wave. I'm MJ. It's time for MJ's Heroes and all of you volunteers who have been collecting supplies for back to school. Now, last fall, the Houston government instituted a permanent boost to income assistance in August to help with back to school costs. But if you didn't qualify for that, doesn't mean you could instantly afford all of those back to school supplies. So for those who didn't qualify for that income assistance, that's when volunteers in Glace Bay stepped up and filled 2,500 backpacks with school supplies, which will go to children right across Cape Breton. So a big thank you to all of those volunteers for filling those backpacks. Vaden Earle with International Humanity Foundation, who is running the Beyond Backpacks program here in Cape Breton, says she was speaking with a mother of three who told her it was either the backpacks or gas for her car. And that's how most of us are these days, isn't it? Very sad, but you know what? We're all stepping up as a community to help each other. All of you, MJ's Heroes today. Coming up for us next, CCR and Nick Gilder.
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2: Can you give us a little sample of an Eric Church tune? 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
3: 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Yeah.
2: So, of the group, who was the one that organized this all and said, you guys got to come?
7: For us, it was Chantal.
3: I'm here for Post Malone, and I said I'd see him in any format that he was singing, so I dragged her with me.
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2: Hey, this is a great place to be if you love country music. So who is most likely to lose something today?
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Stewart with Maggie May, 94.9 The Wave. Our Wave Web Poll question today, brought to you by Vogue Optical, is a very important question because a lot of us are talking about this right now. I'm going to tell you all about that after CCR, but first, Nick Gilder, Hot Child in the City, on The Wave.

0: Vibes of Bad Moon Rising, CCR 94.9 The Wave. Okay, our Wave web poll question brought to you by Vogue Optical. Have you ever used an AI chat bot for medical advice? Maybe it's ChatGPT or maybe it's Google AI. I find Google AI has come a long way, actually. Almost as good as ChatGPT, really. Well, your options are yes or no. 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And a lot of people have. 46% of Canadians say they have used an AI chatbot for medical advice, but 68% would still rather wait to see their human doctor. Yes, me too. Coming up for us next on 94.9 The Wave, Roy Orbison and Brian Adams.
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10: Showers beginning late this evening with a risk of a thunder shower. 10 millimeters in the heaviest showers and a low of 19. Showers ending in the morning, then a chance of showers and a risk of a shower in the morning and then clearing later in the afternoon. A high of 21 with the Humidex of 29. Looking ahead to Sunday, sunny and a high of 24. That's your weather. 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

0: Brian Adams and Tina Turner, It's Only Love, 94.9 The Wave. Our knuckleheads in the news coming up. What would you do if you knew that somebody had just taken a photo of you and you felt really awkward about it? Well, I don't think you would quite do what our knucklehead did. I'll have that story coming up on the after the All Ladies Feel Good Drive Home. Today, we're going to hear from Janet Jackson, Rockin' Hyde, and Thomas Dolby, 94.9 The Wave.
1: 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ELO declared rock and roll as king, Taco was putting on the Ritz, and Bonnie Tyler witnessed a total eclipse of the heart. 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Right here on American Top 40, the 80s.
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3: Well, good afternoon. The bail hearing for a Halifax man accused of threatening to bomb the U.S. consulate has been adjourned again. 54-year-old Ali Asakara remains in custody as his lawyer works with his family on a plan for his possible release. Now, the Crown continues to oppose bail. Asakara is facing several charges, including uttering threats, public mischief, and threatening an internationally protected person. Police arrested him on August 10th after allegedly finding a propane tank and flammable liquids in his car near the consulate, and that prompted a massive downtown evacuation. He is scheduled to appear in court again on the 10th of September. Three buildings were hit by lightning during that storm system that rolled across the island this week. Fire crews responded to a commercial structure in Inganish Beach on Wednesday afternoon. Officials say two other properties, a home and another business, were also hit in Victoria County. No injuries were reported and damage is minor, according to the Cape Breton Post. Environment Canada had issued a severe thunderstorm warning for the area that day. Localized flooding was also reported in Bedeque, with water covering at least one street. Nova Scotia sent tax refunds averaging about $1,532 to about 20,000 low-income seniors this week for a total of $30.6 million. The province offers the program only in Nova Scotia to seniors who receive the federal guaranteed income supplement and pays provincial income tax. Now, according to a government release, seniors and long-term care minister Barbara Adams says every dollar makes a difference for those who need it most. Eligible seniors don't have to apply since the province processes the refunds from tax returns. And recipients have more than doubled since 2020 due to an aging population and federal changes to the tax legislation. Meantime, the NDP says the Houston government needs to do more to make life affordable for seniors. Opposition finance critic Lisa Lachance says rising rents and household bills are putting pressure on seniors living on fixed incomes. She says some are struggling to maintain their homes, while others are facing higher rents than leave little money for other expenses. Lachance says the province's annual tax refund helps some seniors, but it is not enough to offset the rising costs. She's calling on the Houston government to take further action to improve affordability for seniors. Nova Scotians are waiting more than 500 days for hip and knee replacement consultations. One in 10 patients now waits over 500 days just to see a surgeon. Facts resident Bruce Erskine says the wait has left him in pain and unable to walk without a cane. Monica Lalonde of Falmouth says her mobility has deteriorated to almost nothing. Surgery wait times in the province have improved, but consultation waits have more than doubled over the past decade. Nova Scotia Health tells CBC it's working to address the delays, but has not released a specific plan. A new poll finds a strong majority of Canadians support the federal government's decision to walk away from trade talks with the U.S. The results in from Abacus data show nationwide 71% of Canadians support the decision to suspend negotiations rather than taking the deal that was on the table. In Atlantic Canada, that figure stands at 66%. The highest support across the country is coming from Quebec at 79%. The survey also finds Canadians are not expecting a quick resolution. Only 15% expect a return to the table in the coming days. Most expect a deal will be reached eventually. Government walked away from the negotiating table last week. In response, the U.S. levied 50% tariffs on $28 billion worth of Canadian goods. Ottawa has since responded with dollar-for-dollar retaliatory tariffs on the United States. A recall this week from Health Canada regarding power banks sold at HomeSense, Winners, and Marshalls. Jen Nicholson explains.
4: Health Canada says 30,000 units of the Exo Poppy 5000 mAh MagSafe power banks were sold across Canada and included a USB-C charging cable. A release says the power bank's lithium-ion battery may overheat and melt at the port while charging, posing fire and burn hazards. The products were sold in Canada between May of 2024 and March of this year. There have been no reports of incidents or injuries in Canada. The release says consumers should immediately immediately stop using the recalled power banks and return to any HomeSense, Winners, or Marshalls for a refund. For MBS News, I'm Jen Nicholson.
3: In sports on the diamonds, the Blue Jays open a weekend series against the Mariners in Toronto. Red Sox are in the Bronx to take on the Yankees. And on the gridiron, the Alouettes visit Winnipeg to play the Bombers in the CFL. Now you're up to date. I'm Sheldon McLeod.
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7: Showers beginning late this evening with a risk of a thunder shower. 10 millimeters in the heaviest showers and a low of 19. Showers ending in the morning, then a chance of showers and a risk of a shower in the morning, and then clearing later in the afternoon, a high of 21 with the Humidex of 29. Looking ahead to Sunday, sunny and a high of 24. That's your weather. 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

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She blinded me with science. 94.9 The Wave. I'm MJ. Knuckleheads in the news straight ahead. But first, you're listening to the All Ladies Feel Good Drive Home. Janet Jackson next after Madonna.

0: by Dirty Water, 94.9 The Wave. That's all brought to you by Sydney Memorial Chapel, the all-ladies feel-good drive home. It is time for Knuckleheads in the News. And what would you do if you knew somebody had just taken a very unflattering video of you dancing? I don't think you would do what our knucklehead did. No, an older gentleman in China was so worried that awkward photos and videos of him dancing would spread online, he smashed the internet boxes that connected his neighborhood. The senior citizen said he joined a group of dancing retirees for a bit of exercise, but soon became self-conscious when he saw his moves were getting laughs and people were taking videos. Fearing somebody would post these online, he knocked out his neighborhood's internet. Damage is estimated at $15,000. Yeah, you know what? Go ahead. Be awkward. Let them take the photos. It's all fun. Just be careful. Coming up for us next, 94.9 The Wave, Cheap Trick, and the Jeff Healey Band.
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2: Back for day two of YQM in Dieppe, New Brunswick, and we're joined by
3: Joanna and Chris
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3: From Blackville.
2: Thanks for dropping by the booth and chatting with us. This is your first time at YQM?
3: No, this is our fourth time.
0: Every year we've been here.
3: Yeah.
2: So for people that have never been to YQM, why is it so important that they get down here?
3: Oh, they have awesome artists. Like, there's like lots of booths and like just the atmosphere.
0: The atmosphere is wonderful, yeah. And you have to expect first day is always a little bit rusty, a little bit rough, but it's all ironed out by day two. So people just need to be positive and enjoy the weekend.
2: Yeah, you know what? How can you be negative when you're listening to good country music?
3: It's like the music was wonderful, all like right from the get-go. Start yesterday to the very end, it was like awesome music.
2: Who are you looking forward to seeing the most tonight?
0: Of course, the Eric Church. We're all rooting for Eric Church. Yeah. It's going to be wonderful.
3: And tonight, Eric Church, and then tomorrow, Old Dominion, for sure. It's like, I love them. Like, they're awesome. Yeah.
2: Yeah, it's going to be a fantastic weekend of country music. Enjoy the show, ladies, and thanks for dropping by.
3: Thank you very much.
0: Thanks so much, dear. Have a great weekend.
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0: Jeff Healey Band, While My Guitar Gently Weeps on 94.9 The Wave. Hey, here's something really darn cool. There's a song that apparently we're not going to hear for another 20 years. And Dolly Parton wrote it and recorded it. And she was always planning to release it if she ever reached the age of 100. Yes, it's true. Now, it's entitled My Place in History. And when she would have turned 100, that's exactly when the song would be out. The track is now stored in a chestnut box at Dollywood's Dream More Resort in Pigeon Forge, Tennessee, along with a CD and player. The song remains sealed with specific instructions for it to remain unopened until the designated date. That is really cool. Wow, we're going to hear that in 20 years' time. How cool is that? Coming up for us next on 94.9 The Wave, we're going to hear from Sugar Ray.
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8: Showers beginning late this evening with a risk of a thunder shower. 10 millimeters in the heaviest showers and a low of 19. Showers ending in the morning, then a chance of showers and a risk of a shower in the morning and then clearing later in the afternoon. A high of 21 with the humidex of 29. Looking ahead to Sunday, sunny and a high of 24. That's your weather. 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

0: That's Sugar Ray and Fly, 94.9 The Wave. Well, speaking of flying, I'm going to fly out of here. I hope you have a wonderful weekend. Our legendary Casey Kasem countdown, the top 40 hits from this week in 1983, will be featured tomorrow morning on Casey Kasem Countdown. And then on Sunday, when we go back to the 70s, we're going to feature the top songs from this week, 1975. Thank you so much for listening on 94.9 The Wave. Have a great weekend.
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7: We're hanging out for day two of YQM in Dieppe, New Brunswick. It's Kirk hanging out with you. And actually, Steph is joining us as well. Steph, I saw your post this morning when I logged on and saw that you're actually handing out bracelets looking for new friends. Can you tell us about that?
8: Yeah, so every year I've come to YQM, I make approximately 300 like friendship bracelets to trade and give away with people throughout the weekend. It's been a good experience so far, and I've met a lot of people from around the world, and it's fun.
7: So who's the coolest person you've met so far?
8: Everybody.
7: Yeah, I mean, that's kind of neat that you're coming here to create friendships that could last a lifetime too, right?
8: Yes, it's very fun. Yeah.
7: Where did you grow up, by the way?
8: I'm from a small town on the French Shore in Nova Scotia. I was raised in Matagan. I live in Digby now, so it's a little bit closer, but it's still a good little 4.5 trek to get here.
7: And so how far away, like when people come here and meet you, like have you met people from out of country? Like where are they coming from mostly?
8: Yeah, so it was actually pretty cool. Last year I met a few people from the States. They took home some bracelets with them, and I know that a few people from BC and Manitoba also have my bracelets out there. So it's across Canada and the States now.
7: I think that's awfully cool that you're handing out bracelets, and hopefully you meet a few more friends this weekend. Anything else you want to mention before we let you go?
8: No, just come find me. I wear my black boots and my black hat with some turquoise and some glitter, and if I've got any bracelets left, feel free to grab one.
7: And thank you for the bracelet, by the way. I love it.
8: Of course. I hope you have a great weekend.
7: Yeah, you too. Enjoy the rest of YQM.
8: Thank you.
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9: Showers beginning late this evening with a risk of a thunder shower. 10 millimeters in the heaviest showers and a low of 19. Showers ending in the morning, then a chance of showers and a risk of a shower in the morning, and then clearing later in the afternoon. A high of 21 with the humidex of 29. Looking ahead to Sunday, sunny and a high of 24. That's your weather. 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
5: And we're checking back in from YQM. It's day two. Happy Friday to you. And a happy birthday as well. What's your name?
6: My name is Jillian. Jill.
5: Happy birthday to you. I see you're decked out with the birthday queen. Is it actually your birthday today?
6: It actually is, yes.
5: Is this a birthday gift?
6: Yep. From our beautiful friends, Jeff and Jessica Winters.
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6: From Hampton, New Brunswick.
5: Okay, right on. So is this your first time here?
6: At YQM, yes. Not my first concert.
5: Not your first rodeo, I could tell. So who are you looking forward to the most tonight?
6: Honestly, I'm really excited for Eric Church, but Justin Moore is my man.
5: Oh, it's going to be a good show, and there's fantastic music again tomorrow as well. You hear all weekend?
6: Probably coming back tomorrow, absolutely.
5: So how did you get prepared for the day today?
6: Well, I started with mimosas, and then I had some birthday cake, and here I am.
5: Right on. Well, enjoy the birthday celebrations, and have yourself a spectacular weekend.
6: Thank you so much. Appreciate it. 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
1: 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We are over in Dieppe, New Brunswick, and joined by
2: Ryder,
3: Ethan,
4: and Fenwick.
1: Well, thanks for doing this, guys. Where are you coming from?
2: We're coming from St. John, New Brunswick, out in Quispam.
3: Yeah, beautiful Quispam, St. John, New Brunswick.
4: Yeah, Quispam, yep.
1: And is it your first time here?
2: It's my first time, yes.
3: It's my first time as well.
4: It's my second time.
1: So since you've been here before, tell us your experience at YQM. How has it been the past few years?
4: Oh, it's been great. I'm going to come back year after year, so you never know, yeah.
3: It's my first day here, and I'm already having a blast. This is absolutely peak. This is amazing. I got a great buzz going on, and we are sailing. We're cruising. We're having a great time.
1: Where are we going to find you guys? Down in front of the stage, right at the front, or are you going to kick it back and relax it?
2: Oh, you're going to find us right in that pit. We're stoked.
4: Right in the middle. All of the people.
3: You might find me sleeping in a bush later. I don't know.
2: We'll see where the night takes us.
3: Yeah,
2: we'll see.
3: Yeah, yeah.
1: Why should people get down here if they're not here yet?
2: Honestly, I think the vibe is amazing. There's some great people, good music, and I think if you've never been, come, because it's my first year and having a great time. Yeah,
3: absolutely. I bought my ticket on the weekend, and I think joyous spontaneity is the greatest gift you can give yourself, so fly on down, yeah.
4: It's not even the people that are singing the music, it's the people that are singing the music around you.
1: And who are you going to be singing along to tonight?
2: Well, last night I sang along pretty hard to Zach Top, but I'm also very stoked for Eric Church. It's going to be great.
3: I think Eric Church is going to be great, but tomorrow night, Post Malone. Listen, if he does like a White Iverson cover, I will be singing my heart out. I'll be shooting, pulling up threes like Kevin Durant in the crowd. I'll be going nuts.
4: Zach Top was my favorite, but tonight's going to be great as well. So,
1: you seem to all be Eric Church fans. Can you sing us a little Eric Church for us right now?
2: All I really need is a beer in my hand.
3: Springsteen.
1: There you go. You guys are true fans. You passed the test.
3: I love you, Kirk. You're my favorite.
4: We love you, Kirk.
1: Well, thanks for dropping by. Enjoy your YQM experience, fellas.
3: Thank you so much. Have a great day.
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